So open up your eyes. I've said it, but you don't get it. So I went out tonight. I poured 3-4 shots of whiskey. I danced around till I was dizzy.

out every day. It won't take you away. Cause without you, babe, I lose my way.

I don't want to go home. It's already 6 in the morning, and I still don't want to go home. It's one of those nights.